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1: Yeah, I'm walking up to him right now. All right, man. All right, guys.
2: This it? You ready?
3: Oh, yeah. Let's do it.
2: What's the biggest crowd you guys ever played for?
4: 10,000?
1: Yeah, close to it.
5: 10,000?
1: All right.
2: Okay. There's going to be more.
1: Just got off the phone with the promoter.
2: He said we got a rowdy crowd.
4: Let's do it.
2: You ready?
6: Yeah.
1: Let's do it, guys. Let's do it.
6: What's up?
1: Here we go. One, two, three.
7: So rare!
8: Dude, man, it's gonna be awesome.
9: Crazy.
8: Oh, what the hell?
1: Well, this is awkward.

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1: I thought you said there was gonna be more.

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This is Michael Ballou. I'm doing some picking on my back porch here in Texas. Just a minute. Well, I think I'll go inside and listen to my old friend Herman Lammers Meyer's Town and Country Show.

0: I Fall to Pieces, Willie Nelson and Hank Cochran. And Hank Cochran wrote this song, and Patsy Cline made it a monster hit many, many years ago, and you all know about that. Well, this is Harmon Lummersmeyer. You will be listening to a Hank Cochran tribute show, and I hope you're going to stick with me, and you will enjoy the good music that Hank Cochran wrote. And this is a song that touched me very, very much. And this is not a very old song. He wrote that recently. I'd better write it down. Enjoy this.
1: I stayed up all day, honey, just to watch the sun go down. Cause these days I never know how much longer I'm gonna be around. But when I go,

And if I can leave that on paper, I'll be so proud of me. Sometimes what we say is gone just as soon as it's said. But if your eyes can read the feelings that I'm leaving, I'll never be dead. Yeah, today I saw that door, and it'll surely set me free. And if I can go through it with a smile, I'll be so proud of me. Cause if I'm gonna leave some behind, I'd better write it down. Cause I wanna capture all that I can while I'm still around.

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So if I'm gonna leave something behind, I better write it down.

0: A very touching song, and that don't need no extra words of explanation. He wrote that with steel player Jim Vest, who was one of his closest friends. Well, Hank was born Garland Perry Cocker on August 2 in 1935 in Mississippi. He spent some time in an orphanage before going to live with his grandparents. Eventually, he landed in California, where he met legendary 50s rocker Eddie Cochran. Though the two were not related, they formed the Cochran Brothers. Despite having some success with the late singer of Summertime Blues, Cochran heard the calling of Music City and settled into a job with Pampa Music in the early 1960s. Let's listen to a song called He Ain't Country, and he recorded that for Capitol Records.
1: Rock and roll and singer, that's what I used to be. Then I heard some country music and it got a hold of me. So I went and listened to a good old country band and sang me a country song about a woman leaving a man. I put my guitar down and turned to walk away, when softly from the bandstand I heard somebody say, he ain't country, he wasn't there with us. He wasn't there when them goings got tough. He ain't country,

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Buy me some records made by a hag, and I'd listen for a month or two. Then I bought a guitar, and I practiced day and night, and I hit it on out to Nashville. Everything gonna be alright. There I sang my country song as happy as could be, and then I heard somebody say, "That boy don't look country to me."

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And I'm traveling all over the country, and I'm a-giving them gals a fit. I met a rock and roller, and he set in with my band. Said he wanted to be a little country and be just like I am. He put down his guitar, and he turned to walk away. I turned to the band and had to grin at what I said.

He little thinged her, and that's recorded on Gifted Few Records. And Martha Moore sent me those records, and I'm very happy she did, so I can play some of his newer songs. Well, Hank Cochran, good songs are good songs. Let me go back into the 1960s. By the following year, he was enjoying the success of his first number one record, The Monster I Fall to Pieces, recorded by Patsy Cline, which he co-wrote with Harlan Howard. The hits kept coming, and Patsy struck again with She's Got to You in 1962, and Ray Price enjoyed a monster hit with his Don't You Ever Get Tired of Hurting Me. Incidentally, Price also was the first to record his classic trademark Make the World Go Away, which became number two record in the fall of 1963. Jim Reeves wouldn't record the song the next year before his death, but the song would become best known as a 1965 crossover classic for Eddie Arnold.

What you think about that? Jeannie Seely, Jack Green, and Hank Cochran. Well, he had some kind of humor writing his songs. Let's play three songs in a row. Going to Training, Hank Cochran on an RCA recording from 65. After that, my tribute song to Hank Cochran. That darn song, it tells all about songs that he wrote. It's from my album, Above All. It's from 1992. And I have a Jeannie Seely song, Everything I Had Going For Me Is Gone.

the hits continued for Cochran. The next year, 1966, he penned Don't Touch Me, which would go out to win a Grammy for Jeannie Seely, and the two would marry in 1969. Other classic Cochran compositions during that period included A11 and the Burl Ives classics Little Bitty Tear. In 1974, Cochran was named to the Nashville Songwriters Association International Hall of Fame, and his education made history. And as always, the hits just kept coming. Merle Haggard took his It's Not Love, But It Ain't Bad to the top in 1972, and Loretta Lynn returned She's Got to You to the pinnacle of the charts in 1977 as part of her I Remember Patsy album.

to get the string to hang on. Oh, I know it was wrong right from the start.

What a song and what a vocal pair to sing it. I'm Behind the Bottle, Hank Cochran and Jeannie Seely. I did a recording in German lyrics some years ago of a Hank Cochran song called Geh nach Haus. And let's just listen to my version and Hank Cochran's version first. It's called Go On Home. After that, Hermann Lammersmeyer, Geh nach Haus, that we cut at Willie Nelson Studio in Austin, Texas. And after that, Norma Jean, A11. We mentioned that song before, from her EP Through the Eyes of a Songwriter. Go!

You're listening to Town and Country International Spezial with Herman Lammersmeyer, your host, and this is the Hank Cochran special. Let's have a record on here called Patsy. Billy Don Burns, Hank Cochran, and Willie Nelson, Patsy. After that, George Jones with Hank's super song, Don't Touch Me, and Hank Cochran again, Magic, and the band he's telling all about how it is to be on the road.

Magic in the band Hank Cochran, and here's another song that describes the magic in his songs. And Don't You Ever Get Tired of Hurting Me, here's Willie Nelson.

Since then, his songs have been recorded time and again by artists like George Strait and Vern Gosden and Keith Whitley. In fact, Cochran was partly responsible for penning Whitley's first top 10 hit, My Me, My Amy, in 1986. Hank Cochran died on July 15, 2010, and his last night on earth was filled with music, they say. Cochran was visited at his bedside Wednesday night by Jamie Johnson, Billy Ray Cyrus, and fellow writer Buddy Cannon, and they all sang songs with Cochran, and hey, what a way to live, what a way to die.

0: This is Hank Cochran from somewhere out here in the boonies next to Nashville. And I just wanted to join along with
1: Jim Vest,
0: the best steel picker that's ever, and
2: Kathy Lee,
0: one of the best singers that ever come through here too. And she's on all the things that you hear of mine and Jim Vest, and thank goodness she is. But we want to step in and just say Merry Christmas and hope you all have a great big one, and we hope you like this song that we wrote for this occasion.
3: Merry

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Can they write their heart into heaven with their feet still in sin? I don't think so.

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0: 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Will you write it for his sake or for nickels and dimes? You better get ready if it's your time, 'cause it won't be long, and you know the world is just about ready for some brand new songs.
1: Who'll be the next?
0: Well, I might as well give you this old guitar. It's been one hell of a ride out of hell for me so far. Can you ride with your heart in heaven and your feet in sin? No, you can't. Find somebody else to be.

That pen you're holding, son, is mightier than the sword, and it flows with the blood of the Lamb and the power of the Lord. The pen brought me fortune, and I pray for you it does the same. And when they open that big book, let us stand together when they call our names.

the tradition in songwriting, the pen, Hank Cochran and Clinton Gregory. Well, I look at the old clock there at the wall. It tells me, Hammond, your show is almost over. Thanks very much to Martha Moore again for providing me with such good music. And you realize that I played a lot of songs you might have never heard before. I try to show you another musical side of Hank Cochran. Well, I have one more song, A Little Bitty Tear. This should be the final song for this one, and well, let's do it again. Maybe I'm working on a part two of this Hank Cochran special. Just let me know. Auf Wiedersehen, Hermann Lammersmeyer signs off, and here's A Little Bitty Tear. Let me down.

This is Michael Ballew. I'm doing some picking on my back porch here in Texas. Just a minute. But I think I'll go inside and listen to my old friend Herman Lammers Meyer's Town and Country Show.

Yeah, whiskey's cheaper than wine. Klodach, love, lore, and this is Herman the German Connection. I'm happy that you're there. How about some Bellamy Brothers? Well, it sounds okay, and the night they killed country music. Love it. I will.

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Here's Janet Bodeves, a girl from Holland, and Hank and Patsy's Ghost. Well, this sounds great.

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Here's Hammer Lammersmeyer, that darn song. It's about Hank Cochran. After that, Buffalo Wayne from Luxembourg. And this is a gasoline song.

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I have Carol Markstrom here and Juniper and Sage. And hey, thank you very much, Carol, for sending this.

Jennifer and Sage Carol Markstrom, and here's Larry Stevenson and his band Lizzie Lou. That's bluegrass. After that, Trisha Marie and Cowgirl Impulses, and then some more bluegrass. Brad

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Here's Dwight Yoakam, I'm Bad After That. David Allan Coe and Willie Nelson and Waylon Jennings, I Hate Love from 86.

0: hate telephones, especially when I'm waiting for your call. 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
1: Carly Pease, If I Don't Leave, I'm Gonna Stay. After that, a special request, ein ganz besonderer Wunsch für Pussycat, A Stranger in Town.

A single for the night, Chris Braid. Well, I look at the old clock there at the wall. It says, Herman, the show is almost over. Thanks very much for sticking with me. And hey, let's do that again real soon. Here's a song about a military wife by Wes McCleveland and Cree Harrison. Let's listen to this. And hey, we're going to do this again real soon. Just

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1: Oh, yeah. Come in, Joe. 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
1: 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'Cause me and that sweet woman.

0: Ja, das Ende der Show nähert sich so langsam dem Ende zu, aber ein paar schöne Songs haben wir natürlich noch im Programm. Hank Williams, I Don't Care If Tomorrow Never Comes, aus dem Jahr 1950.
1: All right, so right now, friends, we got a tune here, one of mine. You can find this one on wax if you care to, or sometime when you're in town shopping around your record store. Little tune that I wrote and recorded called I Don't Care If Tomorrow Don't Never Get Here. Here we go.

0: Und den Abschluss der heutigen Show macht Hank Williams mit einem ganz kurzen Closing-Titel, so heißt es auch, Closing O Susanna aus dem Jahr 1950.
1: Well, friends, that looks like that's about all the time we've got. We sure enjoyed playing here for you today, and we hate to leave, but we'll be back with you for long, so keep listening. Remember the folks that make it possible for us to drop around with you, too. This is Hank Williams speaking for all the boys, saying best of luck and health to you, and thanks a whole lot for listening.

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When Luther played the boogie woogie, Luther played the boogie woogie, Luther played the boogie woogie, Luther played the boogie woogie, Luther played the boogie woogie, Luther played the boogie woogie, Luther played the boogie woogie, Luther played the boogie in the strangest kind of way. 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

0: on a chariot wheel. 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

0: 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The chariot went a-bumping on down the road. Now, Zeke, he didn't care about the bumping of the road.
1: He wanted to lay down his heavy load.
2: Why don't you swing down?

Ladies and gentlemen, it's time. The show starts in 10, 9, 8, 7, 6, 5, 4, 3, 2, 1, 0. Are you ready?

Her name is Shayna G with the Friday Anthem Song for New Music Friday on the Tim Kelly Show. Hello, Friday. We are glad you're here. And Nikki James getting us started tonight with a great tune called Poor Decisions. P-O-U-R on the decisions. You made a great decision tonight to tune into the show. It is New Music Friday, and I've got some great new country music. A lot of great Texas music going to be debuted on the program tonight. And from Texas, two great artists on the program. Philip Dean Music from Corpus Christi in hour number one, and in hour number two, I'm going to catch up with my good friends Taryn Keeley and Caleb Moses from Roses and Weeds. They are from Paris, Texas. You guys are in for a treat tonight, and Roses and Weeds got it going on, and so does Philip Dean, and you're going to enjoy the interviews tonight on the program. I want to give a big thank you and shout out to all of the stations that replay this program. 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How about new music from an outlaw himself? His name is Creed Fisher. This is called The Outlaw Jesse James. Now, he ran around in the caves here in Missouri, right about an hour from where I'm sitting right here in Branson. This is Creed Fisher, KICI, Indie Country Radio, New Country's Best, on New Music Friday.

Blood on his boots, price on his head, ice in his veins, cold steel in his hand. Midnight rider out on the run, living by the trigger of a smoking gun.

That is a brand new single getting debuted tonight on the Tim Kelly Show's New Music Friday for the very first time. It is release day for that song. It is called Dead Man Walking, the latest single from my good friend Lexi Schroll. 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Now, I told you we had a lot of great Texas artists on the program tonight. Here's one of them. Go get this song. It is Austin Dixon and Broken Hearts in Texas on KICR, Indie Country Radio, New Country's Best on New Music Friday.

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Oh my goodness, I'm just sitting here having a good time. That was supposed to be a Willie John Hicks music right there. I think so. Let me see if it'll play. I don't want to play. Oh, there it goes. There it goes. Here's Willie John.

His name is Willie John Hicks. John is J-O-N, Willie John Music on social media, on Facebook particularly. That is called I'll Find My Place. Well, I tell you what, I found mine tonight. I'm hanging out with you guys on the radio, and Willie John Hicks is hanging out with us as well. He's over here on my TikTok at Tim Kelly on Air. Come in here and say hello to him. You can also catch me live on camera on YouTube. That is KICR Indie Country Radio on YouTube, and I'm also live on Facebook as well. Hello, everybody, and we hope you're having a great Friday night so far, and have a great weekend as well. Supposed to be a lot cooler in Branson, the live show capital of the world, this weekend. But we've got some hot music, and this next song is really hot too. In fact, it's R.E. Matei with a great tune called Hot Mess on the Tim Kelly Show from KICR Indie Country Radio, New Country's Best on New Music Friday.

She's our good friend Katie Lee Russell, also a sponsor of the Tim Kelly Show. That is a hit song right there. Love playing that one because I love my Chevy truck too. I've got one. And before that, another great sponsor of the program, Willie John Hicks. 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Here's one of their originals, though. It's D&M Productions is who it is. Raised This Way, featuring Mark Rogers on the Tim Kelly Show from KICR. 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
1: 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It is New Music Friday. I'm playing the best in new country music, and I've got some great radio interviews in the program tonight. The next gentleman that is up with a great radio interview and a great song is Philip Dean from Texas. How are you tonight, my friend?
2: I'm doing great. How are you?
1: I'm doing fantastic. Thanks for being on the program tonight. We have talked a little bit getting ready for the interview on the phone, but sure great to catch up with you tonight and get to hear the story behind your song.
2: Yeah, thanks so much for having me.
1: Oh, you're welcome. Now, you're originally, I guess, from Houston, Texas, but now in Corpus Christi, huh?
2: Yes, sir.
1: Awesome. I bet that's a tough view every morning out there in Corpus Christi, huh?
2: It's amazing out here. I love it.
1: I bet. We had some friends from Corsicana, Texas that retired and moved down there to Corpus Christi, too. And she wakes up to that ocean view every morning down there on the Gulf.
2: Oh, yeah.
1: Yep, so that's awesome. Country music in Texas is pretty huge, too. You probably figured that out already, huh?
2: Oh, yeah, for sure.
1: Yep, they got the Red Dirt Country going on. They've got the Texas Country Music Association Awards getting ready to happen. And I'm also a member of that, so I've got that on my website. And when you click
2: so
1: on,
2: am I, actually.
1: Yeah, that's awesome. When you click on the logo, it goes right to them. So, and they do the award show down there at Billy Bob's. Have you ever been there?
2: I haven't been to Billy Bob's yet, but I've been wanting to go real bad.
1: Okay, yeah, I bet. Yeah, me too. I never have. And my wife is actually from the Dallas-Fort Worth area, so...
2: Really?
1: Yep. She loves country music as well, and she lets me do this program. That's a passion of her mine to do this, and she loves to help me out. So I appreciate her time as well, letting me have this time.
2: That's but, awesome.
1: Yeah. Now, you just turned 16, is that right?
2: Yes, sir. I sure did.
1: That's awesome. When's your birthday?
2: June 18th.
1: June 18th. Okay. That was the anniversary to my former wife for 20 years.
2: Wow.
1: So, I had that as an anniversary. Now it's October the 10th. But, so that's good stuff. Absolutely. Boy, you're super talented. Now, you've got an old soul, it says in your bio, and you mix a little bit of country with a little bit of that classic Southern rock sound, and boy, I love that.
2: Yes, sir. Yep. Yes, sir.
1: Tell us how you got into music and how you got started.
2: Well, my dad was a singer back in Houston.
1: Okay.
2: He was in the heavy metal group for a long time.
1: Mm-hmm.
2: And so he introduced me to playing shows and music, and when I was a little kid, probably about 5 years old, he would always take me up on stage, and I really just love being an entertainer so young, and I just started playing drums at that age. Now I got into guitar, and I made it into country and kind of Southern rock, and I just love entertaining people. So.
1: Man, that is awesome. You know, I interview a lot of folks, and the young ones especially will tell me, you know, I went through that stage fright period and all of that, and you may have had some of that, but it sounds like you just love getting in front of people, huh?
2: No, I never really have stage fright. Never really did.
1: Well, that's awesome, and that's a great thing when you can get in front of folks and have these songs that you have out to radio and that you're just getting started, resonate with people, especially your original stuff, huh?
2: Oh, for sure, sure.
1: Now, the song we're going to play tonight is kind of a country gospel song. It's called Call His Name, so we'll talk about it here in a little bit, but... your name, Philip, is very unique. In fact, I had to put a search party out because I forgot that you only have one L in Philip. So,
2: yes, sir.
1: If you type in two L's, it's like, where's his music at? Where is he? So, yep, that's good stuff. Now.

0: You make music that the audience can get out and dance to, and it says it brings up tempo, happy occasions, and occasional laughter to your show sets. That's good stuff, man.
1: That's definitely what I try to do.
0: Yep, absolutely. Now, tell us about how you kind of got started and what at age, just being 16, what age did you really start singing or wanting to sing and perform?
1: Probably about age 12.
0: 12, okay.
1: I started playing with my church worship team, and from there I went to my neighbor's house. We would have a little neighborhood concert every Saturday. And so from there, I just started playing open mics, and I gradually started to play music, and it's history from there pretty much.
0: Awesome. Now, did dad or grandpa or anybody like that give you a guitar or guitar lessons, or did you teach yourself how to play?
1: My dad taught me about three chords, and I really took it from there.
0: Yep. Hey, there's country music right there. Three chords and the
1: Yeah,
0: truth, right?
1: that's right. Three chords and the truth.
0: Yep. Have you wrote any songs yet, or did you write the song we're going to play tonight?
1: Yes, this is an original song I've written. I've written about 10 songs so far. I'm recording three more,
0: Okay.
1: and that's about it right now.
0: Awesome. Well, you're just getting started and just getting going. I love helping those folks. And, I've been doing this for 14 years, so you were like 1 year old or something like that, maybe two when I started this program.
1: I was about 1 year old, yes, sir.
0: I have said that many times. There's an 8 or 9 year old right now honing their craft and learning how to sing and learning how to play. And if I stay in this long enough, they're going to end up on this show too. But, yep.
1: Oh, for sure.
0: Here you go. And it was the same way with Michael Schott. I've had him on the program a couple of times. He's 14 now. And his song, I'm going to play one of his in the third song for your set. It's called Sing Me Home. And that talented young man's from North Carolina. Now,
1: Wow.
0: he tells a story about they hang around at a barber shop on Saturdays as well up there in North Carolina. It's called Lloyd's Barber Shop. Reminded me of Floyd's Barber Shop from Andy Griffith in Mayberry, North Carolina. But
1: Yeah.
0: he said there's all these antique banjos and instruments on the wall, and they will sit there and pick and play and write songs right there in the barbershop. And I thought that was really cool.
1: Yeah, that's awesome.
0: So he has an old soul like you. That's what I'm trying to get at.
1: Oh, yeah.
0: Yep. And you've probably figured out, too, being in Texas, how much talent there is that, is just waiting to be heard, right?
1: Oh,
0: You
1: yeah.
0: included.
1: I didn't really think there was so much talent, especially down in South Texas, but there's tons of great musicians down here. It's really amazing.
0: Now, I saw too that you were making your way and finding a place to play among artists around Padre Island. My grandparents used to vacation down there in the wintertime up here in Missouri where I'm at. I'm in Branson, and they started bringing me to Branson. They lived about an hour and a half away, but they would go down there in Padre Island and Brownsville, and it's like 84 degrees in December, February, that kind of thing. So
1: Oh, yeah.
0: that's why they went down there. Yep. What is the music scene like down there, though? I've never really asked that.
1: That's a lot of trop rock mixed with a lot of country, at least for the acoustic guitar stuff. There's also a lot of, alternative rock, but mostly I would say tropical rock and country.
0: Okay, that is a genre that I've recently become familiar with too, trop rock. Yep.
1: Yeah.
0: And boy, it's some good music. Now, are you kind of like me, multi-genre, listen to everything?
1: Oh yeah, definitely. I love all kinds of, I just love music in general, really.
0: Right. Me too. Now, I was DJing 80s music, but that 90s country is what converted me over to country radio. So
1: Yeah.
0: I'm looking at some of your influences: Johnny Cash, Elvis Presley, Hank Williams, Alan Jackson, George Strait, Waylon Jennings, Charlie Daniels, ZZ Top. So yeah, Lynyrd Skynyrd, you do have a wide variety.
1: Oh yeah.
0: That's good stuff. What made you want to do something in country music, though, specifically? Was it because of the stories that it tells for a songwriter, or what?
1: Well, along with my dad playing heavy metal, he also played country, and we always listened to country. I've grown up duck hunting and fishing, so I've just always had a love for country music, and I've started writing, silly songs at like age 9. I wrote a really silly song, but then I started actually taking it more seriously from there, and I've always just fell in love with country and playing it, and I really enjoy it.
0: Yeah, absolutely. And the folks enjoy it too, especially down there in Texas. Man, you got the red dirt country. You've got a lot of different stuff going on down there. They have their own charting down there in Texas, and I'm on a couple of stations that take this show in Texas as well. So it's good to see an up-and-comer like you, and I'm looking forward to what else you can come up with once you get these other songs released to radio, man. We'll come back and do another interview. It's already fun having you on.
1: Oh, that sounds good to me.
0: Yep. Now, are you an only child? Do you have any brothers and sisters? And if so, are any of them musically inclined like you or what?
1: It's just me. I'm an only child.
0: Just you. Sir. Okay. Yeah, so is my daughter. She's the only one. So she's twice as old as you. She'll be 31, actually, in January the 1st.
1: Oh, wow. So, that's amazing.
0: Yep. And I tell you, she loves to sing karaoke. Now, that's not my deal. I can talk behind this microphone all day long, and people ask me, do I sing or do I play instruments? No, I just have a love for the music, and I want to put it out to the world. So, boy, it was sure great to connect with you.
1: Oh, yeah, that's amazing.
0: Yep. How did we end up hooking up? I don't even remember. I deal with so many artists, but how did you find me?
1: It was through a friend of mine, Aaron Boltinghouse.
0: There you go. That's him. Okay. He's a sponsor of the program. That's right. And he's down there in Corpus Christi, too, right?
1: Yes, sir. Yep. He sure is.
0: And, we had a good time talking in our interview, and I look forward to doing another one with him. And, you know, so there's proof right there. Age is just a number. You're 15. Aaron's a little bit older, and, he's done other things, I think, other than music, too. So good music just needs to be heard, and that's the way I've always felt about it. So.
1: Oh, for sure.
0: That's what radio needs. But, absolutely. Now, tell us, when it comes time to write a song, do you make that time? Do you have an idea in your head and say, hey, I got to write that down and finish it now or I'll forget it, that kind of thing? How do you kind of come up with a song?
1: Well, I've written songs in all sorts of different ways. Sometimes it's a thought that pops up at 3 in the morning. Sometimes it's just me strumming my guitar and all of a sudden I got this great chorus. I really just, I try to let the song write itself. That's my main technique, is just play along with it and just see what happens. And that's worked out for me.
0: Awesome, awesome. Now, are you currently in public school on summer break and going to go back to school or what?
1: No, I'm homeschooled.
0: You're homeschooled?
1: So I'm still finishing up a few summer classes right now before I go back into my regular school year. But yes, sir, I'm homeschooled.
0: Okay, that makes it easier to do your music too, I bet, doesn't it?
1: It does, actually. It does.
0: Yep. And I know your mom, I just talked to her before we got on here a little bit, is 150% behind your career, and that is amazing. That's exactly a big help in what it takes to have that family support behind you, huh?
1: Yes, sir. My mom and my dad.
0: Yep. That's awesome. Now, it's not an easy business. Once you put business behind music, then it becomes a whole different animal, doesn't it?
1: Yeah, for sure. Absolutely.
0: Yep. But, I love seeing you guys wanting to do something in the world of music, because there's so much other distractions in the world and things that you could be doing with the technology that we have. And, you may spend some time playing video games and that kind of thing, but wanting to make music and wanting to tell these stories and impact other people's lives, that is so commendable, my friend.
1: Oh, yeah. I love it.
0: Yep. That's awesome. Now, Tell us about growing up too. Did you get gifted a guitar? How did you start playing your first instrument?
1: I believe I actually was gifted a lefty classical guitar when I was probably about 7 or 8, but I didn't really play it. I was a drummer back then.
0: Oh, okay.
1: So I got my uncle's guitar, which was a righty, so I flipped it for a lefty because I'm lefty.
0: Right.
1: So I flipped it when I was about 12 years old, and that's whenever I started playing.
0: Okay. I just had Delbert Lefty Cluxton on the program a couple of weeks ago.
1: Oh, yeah?
0: And I knew by his nickname there, it's Lefty, that he was a lefty, and that's exactly what he come up with, And so there's a way to stand out in the world of music, and you got the 1L in Phillips, so that's going to help you stand out. But,
1: For sure.
0: And lefties are pretty good, and, the right side of the brain makes you a lefty. They say the left side of the brain makes you a righty, so that's really interesting. And when you do stuff on social media, it flips it around on the screen. Sometimes you got to figure out, are they right-handed or left-handed, huh?
1: A little mystery there.
0: Yeah, I know, right? Well, I'm on the screen right now on YouTube at KICR Indie Country Radio, and I'm also live on TikTok at Tim Kelly On Air. So if you're on any of those, you can come in after the interview's over and say hi to the folks and tell them, you appreciate them listening to the show tonight.
1: All right.
0: Yeah.
1: Sounds pretty good.
0: Absolutely. We'll talk about your social media here in a second, too. But you're doing the homeschool thing. Now, do you wake up with ideas at 3 o'clock in the morning and say, hey, I need to write this one down? Or, you know, does mom and dad even help you with song ideas or song titles?
1: No, they don't really help me with writing music. They definitely help me with playing the music live and marketing and all that sort of thing. But writing the music is really just me.
0: Is you? Okay. I interviewed Anthony Price, and on our second radio interview, he was telling me he was traveling. He's from Texas, too, down there in around Paris, Texas. And he said that he was traveling with his grandma one day, and she goes, where are we going? He goes, somewhere north of – or he asked her, where are we going? She goes, somewhere north of Dallas. He goes, that is either the title of the song or that's got to be in a song.
1: Yeah.
0: just a good phrase like that, you know, and you may see street signs while you're traveling with your mom and dad and everything, and you're like, hey, I got to write a song about that.
1: Oh, yeah.
0: Yeah. So that's awesome. Super talented, man. I appreciate the time tonight. This has already been a lot of fun. Tell us about
1: this. Thank you so much.
0: Yeah, you're welcome. Tell us about the song Call His Name, and then we'll play it for the folks here in a minute.
1: So Call His Name is an original gospel song I wrote based off of going into early teenage years and switching from public school to homeschool during the COVID era and learning about the gospel of Jesus and Jesus Christ getting me out of anger, sin, and depression and how he really saved my life. And now I live by faith the life through him, and I encourage everyone through this song to trust in Jesus Christ, and he is the Lord of Lords. So I play all the instruments in this song and recorded it when I was 15 years old. And now I'm just getting the word out.
0: That is awesome, man. Congratulations. And I tell you what, I've gotten so much great gospel music here lately, and I play a little bit of that on the show in a mixed in a variety. And I've had some great gospel artists on this program, too, in interviews. So I started this thing called the KICR Gospel Greats. If you would not mind, could I put Call His Name in the Gospel Greats, too? And it'll play on that music player 24/7. Folks can check it out.
1: Oh, absolutely. Yeah. Absolutely.
0: So, yeah, after this program's over, I will definitely do that for you. And I know you probably play a lot of cover songs too in your show, but if you actually ever go into the studio and record a cover song, if you would like to send me your best cover, and it could be anything, any genre, I'll put that in the KICR cover song showcase for you as well.
1: Cool.
0: Yeah.
1: Awesome.
0: So absolutely, I love helping you folks out. Now, where can we find Philip Dean on social media if you want to check out more?
1: Social media, you can find me on Facebook and Instagram with Philip Dean Music. Mm-hmm. And like you said, it's Philip Dean with one L.
0: Okay. Yep.
1: Underscores between Philip and Dean, too.
0: I was checking out Band Zoogle, too, that you use, and it's got your full EPK on there and everything, so that's cool.
1: Yes, sir. Yep. Yes, sir, it sure does.
0: So that is awesome. Well, Philip, it has been a pleasure having you on the program. Thanks for the time tonight. And if you want to come back and talk about those other songs once you get them released, man, I'd love to have you back on. And I do this show on Thursday called Triple Play Thursday. So if you give me three originals, I'll definitely get you on that show as well.
1: All right. Sounds great.
0: Man, I appreciate the time tonight. We're going to play Philip Dean, Call His Name, then Eddie Johnson, Nashville recording artist with Big Red Truck, and Michael Schott's going to play Sing Me Home will be the third one. Thank you for the time tonight. That's been a blast.
1: Thank you so much.
0: You're welcome. His name is Philip Dean. This is Call His Name on KICR Indie Country Radio, New Country's Best, on this New Music Friday.

How about these talented young men in the world of country music? That is 14-year-old young Michael Schott. He has been a special guest on my program twice. Before that, Eddie Johnson. We just did another great radio interview that's going to air next Wednesday. You don't want to miss that one. Eddie Johnson just turned 21, and he's got that deep baritone voice. And then 16 years young, and Philip Dean. Philip Dean Music is where you can find him, and he's got a great gospel song on his hands, and he's got more coming. So go check out all of these folks, and that interview after this live show will be in the Tim Kelly Show Interview Archives. That tab is at the top of the homepage at KICRIndieCountryRadio.com. Welcome to the second hour of the show, broadcasting from Branson, Missouri, the live show capital of the world. In the bottom half of this next hour, I will have Caleb Moses, Taryn Keeley. Together, they make up Roses and Weeds. It will be our second radio interview tonight. It's going to be a fun one catching up with them and playing a brand new, not released song yet. So I've got that coming up as well. Let's kick off the hour with a gentleman from Canada making his radio debut tonight on the program. He is Craig Silver. 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

He is my good friend Brian Pataluna from the state of Kentucky. 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Stop one of them. Those are our sponsors. And it'll take you right to what they've got going on, their website, their YouTube, Facebook, Spotify, whatever they linked it to in the world of country music. And Brian does have it going on. He's doing lots of shows and he's getting ready to release new music to yours truly as well. I look forward to that. This next artist just released her song to me and I'm going to play it right now. You're Gonna Miss Me, the latest out to radio for my good friend Alisa Marie Kuhn on the Tim Kelly Show from KICR Indie Country Radio, New Country's Best on New Music Friday.

Let's get a couple of more songs played, and then my second radio interview of the evening with Roses and Weeds getting ready to take place. This next artist is also from Texas, making her radio debut tonight on the Tim Kelly Show. Her name is Caroline Woodfill. This is called Take It Like a Texan on KICR, Indie Country Radio, New Country's Best on New Music Friday.

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1: 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It is New Music Friday. I'm playing the best in new country music, and I've got some great radio interviews in the program tonight. You've already heard from Philip Dean from Texas. Now I have Roses and Weeds from Texas, Caleb and Taryn. How are you tonight, my folks?
2: We are good. How are you?
1: I'm doing fantastic. Yay! Good to have you guys on the program. Thanks for being here. And I'm sporting your merch as usual with the cup I always drink out of. But I'm wearing your shirt tonight, too. So
2: we are honored to hear that. We're honored to be here.
1: Man, it's good stuff. And you guys are doing so well in the world of country music. And congratulations on everything you got going on.
2: Thank you so much.
1: You're welcome.
3: We appreciate, you know, you, Tim Kelly, and all the people along for the ride.
2: Absolutely.
1: You are welcome. Caleb Moses, Taryn Keeley, together they make up Roses and Weeds. I love saying that on the radio all the time. And you guys sound so good together. And since we talked the last time, though, you are actually started a band.
2: We did. We got us a 7-piece band together.
1: Man, that's awesome.
3: Yeah, they are top of the line. I mean, right on time, they make you feel grooving, and they make me feel grooving, that's for sure.
2: Yes, they do. They make the band. They make the family band.
3: Yeah, the Roots is what we call them.
2: Yep.
1: That is awesome. And you guys just finished up performing at the Texas Regional Radio Awards show back in March, and then it's led you to some other things, but your song Leave Your Lovin' On, the first one I ever heard, has charted and climbed to number 22 down there in Texas. Congratulations.
2: Mm-hmm. Thank you. Yeah, we got to go to the T3R Awards, and we were nominated for Duo of the Year. And
3: yeah, from Leave Your Lovin' On.
2: Yeah, from Leave Your Lovin' On.
3: And whoever was there got to hear our debut for It's You, the song that is now sitting at 19, I believe.
2: It is.
1: Wow. Congratulations. That is cool. And I see that you got to perform live at the Choctaw Casino and Resort in Grant. Is that Grant, Texas, or Oklahoma?
2: Oklahoma, yes.
1: Okay. I thought so. There's a Choctaw Casino in Durant, Oklahoma. My daughter lives there now. And they bring in some huge big names. So you guys are right in there in the good mix with a bunch of good shows that they put on, huh?
2: Oh, yeah. It was an incredible experience.
3: We got to sign the wall in the back in the green room and see, like, Trace Adkins and all those other...
2: Even Jeff Foxworthy.
3: Thugs and Harmony, you know. It was incredible.
1: Yep. I've known for a long time they put on some killer shows. In fact, my in-laws, when I lived down there in Oklahoma, went and saw Loretta Lynn at one of the Choctaws in Durant, the one in Durant.
3: Very cool.
1: Yeah.
2: Wow.
3: Very cool.
1: So, yeah, she was performing down there, too, so that is awesome. Now, you guys are from Paris, Texas, and I have actually been there. I lived in southeast Oklahoma for 20 years, so I've taken a trip or two down to Paris, Texas, but that Texas country music scene is hot, and because you guys are in it, it's getting even hotter.
2: That and the weather.
3: We're sweating and looking good, you know. A little glisten isn't bad, you know.
1: Right. Yeah, I hope you got one of them big cool cups like I do to drink out of.
3: That's exactly right. We stay a little refreshed with the Roses and Weeds cup.
1: That is awesome. Yeah, it's hot enough to wilt your roses today.
2: Oh, it is. I was out watering this morning.
3: Mm-hmm. Yeah, we're not in Paris, France. We're in Paris, Texas.
1: Right. Yep.
2: We got an apple tower, though.
1: So, for the folks that didn't hear our first interview, tell us how you guys became Roses and Weeds. I mean, you're neighbors down there, and that kind of started it all.
3: Yeah, I was sitting on my porch playing guitar, Chris Stapleton, actually, and then there you have it. My neighbor, I didn't even know who it was, came on over, and from there, everything just kind of formed, and Taryn was picking some roses, and... you know, I'm crazy, like the weeds, you know? Yep. So I think it only fits for Roses and Weeds, and that's just kind of...
2: He started singing, and then it just inspired me, and then I finally got brave enough and opened up my mouth, and then we turned into a band.
1: How about it? Now you guys are doing just like a weed does, and you're popping up everywhere. Isn't that cool?
3: Yeah. With a little with a little rose, you know, next to it.
1: Yeah, absolutely. And you guys have such a great chemistry, you know, together, singing vocally in the studio and the fully produced stuff that you've sent over and on stage. And it's been a pleasure to watch you guys over the last year or so that we've known each other now. And you guys are putting out some good content, too, on social media and sounding really, really good.
3: We appreciate it.
2: Yeah.
3: It's a lot of work, Tim Kelly, as
1: yeah.
3: you know.
1: Oh, yeah. Mm-hmm.
3: You got to do, I mean, content, you just got to do it at the end of the day. Whether
2: it's like it's every day.
3: Yeah, whether it's silly, serious, or sad, you know, it's all of it's.
1: Right.
2: Which we're naturally goofy people, so
3: yes.
2: We usually get in trouble because we need to tone it down.
3: I think right. what Taryn's trying to say is she's got a little weeds in her
1: uh-huh,
3: when it comes to content.
2: Weeds is growing into my flowers.
1: And that's the thing, too. You know, it starts simple like your logo, you know, roses and weeds, and then it just blossoms from there, literally, doesn't it? And, you know, all the merchandise that you guys have come up with and designed is fantastic. And then there's, you know, all the other stuff that goes into it, CD covers, album covers, and all songs and songwriting. And, I mean, it's just a whole process, isn't it?
2: Oh, it is. I mean, it's taken forever for us to be able to get the right photographers.
3: Yeah.
2: Through a bunch of those. We finally have us an amazing photographer. I mean,
3: it's... Good marketing team, yeah. Good management. I mean, you got to sift through... I don't know, you know.
2: It takes a team, Tim Kelly.
1: Uh-huh.
2: It could be just me and Caleb couldn't do it by ourselves.
3: Or the pretty faces and the voices behind it.
1: Right.
2: We've got a huge team behind us.
1: Well, I have a face for radio, and this is a one-man show, so I understand all of the things that go on behind the scenes, and a lot of times it does take a team, you know. I kind of wish I had one sometimes.
3: Yeah, you're a legend. That's what you are.
1: Well, thank you so much. I appreciate that. Well, you guys are getting ready to be. I mean, you're probably getting that status in Texas for sure, but the rest of the world is now figuring out who you are, and we're putting you out of 14 radio stations tonight. Two of them are in Texas that I'm syndicated on, but, you know, country music's universal, and that Texas country and you guys are so hot, literally, not just because of the weather, that, you know, they love it in these other countries, don't they? And you're probably surprised by when you look at your streaming formats and your analytics of where people are listening from, huh?
2: Oh, for sure. You know, like in Ireland,
3: Scotland,
2: Paris, Paris,
3: France.
1: Yeah, Paris, France. Yep.
2: Reaching out. Yeah, that was incredible.
1: Yeah, absolutely. And so that is the cool thing, you know, that you're resonating with a lot of folks. Now, it's because of the music, and you guys have realized that, isn't it? I mean, Leave Your Lovin' On. I don't know that I've heard a song like that, and definitely I haven't had a title like that. You know, some of the titles that I get are the same, but the songs are different. But you guys are unique in that way as well.
2: We try to be.
3: Yeah, I think that's what you were, I mean, what you're saying, how Roses and Weeds blossomed between our personalities and Roses and Weeds. Our music really blossomed from yeah. Leave Your Lovin' On. That really set the tone for how everything was about to come.
1: Right.
3: And we got a new song coming up that we're working on. We're about to go to Tony Ardois for that one in Louisiana. But we also got a little special fan release that we had recorded with Dean Miller.
2: We did. It was actually our second song to record. We recorded it right after Leave Your Lovin' On.
3: Yes.
2: We just have not released it. And, I mean...
3: It's not that it's not Texas country. It is. It's just a little more bluesy.
1: Uh-huh.
2: Little bit of R&B feel.
3: Yeah.
2: I mean, it just shows that other side of us, I believe.
1: Right.
2: It doesn't fit that perfect box of country.
3: But I think
2: we love it.
3: Oh, we love it, love it, love it. It's my favorite.
1: Well, you know what? That's what I've always done in the last 14 years I've been doing this program, is I think out of the box. You know, I do what Nashville
3: yeah.
1: doesn't do. The artists that they don't know yet is the ones that I play and all of that kind of stuff. So, you know, every time I do this program, somebody's going to hear something they've never heard before, and they're going to be like, and they do it in my chat rooms. I'm live on TikTok right now and on Facebook and YouTube. Who is that? Who is that? What was the title of that song? That kind of thing. And so, you know, get that all the time.
3: Cool.
1: And that's the good feedback that you want. An artist will ask me all the time, you know, how did my song do? How did my song do? I tell you, it'll do even better if you come in here and say hello to these folks. They'll start loving you real quick.
2: Of course.
1: But that's the best way to get feedback. But you know, you guys are always making the killer songs, so that's definitely going to resonate.
2: I appreciate that. Thank you.
1: Well, yeah, and it's an honor for me to get to play it for the first time tonight as well.
3: Yes, it's unreleased, so nobody's heard it. And that's, yeah, it's pretty special, honestly.
1: I love it. Now, let's take a trip back in time, and let's start with Caleb. How did you get into music? And, you know, you eventually met Taryn, but how did you your musical journey kind of start for you?
3: I guess it would start when I had to be 12. I had done the violin in orchestra, and from there, I practiced all the time, and I loved it. It wasn't something that I ended up doing, obviously, but I went all the way to be able to play at the Dallas Symphony, which was awesome. And then there forward, I picked up a guitar, started singing, and then from there, I've had a lot of hurt in my life, and one thing I could do is go to a guitar and sit in a room and everything would be okay.
1: Wow.
3: So.
1: How about that? I never got past Mary Had a Little Lamb on the Violin either, but we're both here on the radio tonight.
3: Play it for us.
1: I know, right? What key do you want that in? I forgot my keys. They're in the other room. Oh, yeah. And so, Taryn, tell us about your musical journey. How'd you start?
2: Well, I grew up listening to all sorts of music. One from my granny would be the very classic old style country of like Loretta Lynn, Patsy Cline, and I loved all that. And then on my dad's side, of course, was like the rock and roll kind of music and stuff. But I've always loved music, and I would go and when nobody was home or I would go find a closet or a vehicle where no one could hear me, and I would just sing my little heart out. And I just never got brave enough to actually sing in front of anybody, but it helped me, same as Caleb. It helped me release any feelings that I was having, and then I kept singing and doing that all private, and it wasn't until Caleb that...
3: Until I messed up and started cracking and...
2: Well, then my granny had and then when my granny had passed away to COVID, I had this pull on me, and I was so upset, and I felt something that I needed, like I was missing something in my life, and I just could not figure it out. And here comes Caleb, and he starts singing, and every time I'm hearing him sitting there singing, it's pulling and pulling on my heartstrings, and I feel like I'm going to explode inside, and I said, if I sing and I let someone finally hear my vocals, if it's good, will you tell me? If it's bad, I'll never open my mouth again. And it went from there.
3: It was great. Wow.
1: Yeah, I love when you both open your mouth and sing. It's awesome.
2: Now,
1: isn't that amazing what music can do in a 3 to 4 minute song and the impact that can have? And it's had that on your lives. But when you get in front of folks and you tell these stories and then you play these songs, that's what really resonates. Big crowd, small crowd, it doesn't matter, does it?
2: No, it doesn't. It's all the same. It's just releasing it. And when you look out and you feel that person out there and they're feeling it the same way you're feeling it, that's what it's for.
3: That's what it makes everything worth it. And you know that you don't need to get heard, like we said, you know, but when you get heard and you can
2: change something,
3: they resonate with your lyrics,
2: they feel
3: they feel it like it. Man, it's just, there's no other feeling like it.
1: Absolutely. And artists have told me, and I'm sure you guys will agree with this, if you can help just one person through your music that's going through a tough time or something traumatic in their life and losing a loved one like Taryn losing her grandma and that kind of thing, then it's all worth it, isn't it?
2: Oh, absolutely. For an example, you know, like we've had some fans and they were hit with some, you know, medical news that was very upsetting.
3: Yes.
2: And I mean, I understand that, like, and they wanted to come to our show, so we ended up surprising her.
3: They couldn't come to the
2: show. Yeah, they couldn't come to our show, so we surprised her in the hospital. And
1: I saw that on social media. Yeah.
2: And when we sang to her, and you know, she was so vulnerable at that time, and she cried, and it just made her feel something. And that to me is worth every bit of it. Like,
3: yes,
2: helping her and letting her feel a certain way or feel loved or just special in that moment.
3: Absolutely. Yep.
1: I was sitting there waiting for the nurse's station to put you guys through the speaker system in that whole hospital. It sounded that good. It was awesome.
3: Well, we did it. We didn't record it. Her husband ended up recording it and posting it, which was super cool. But we had made it super special and intimate for her, and you know that was super awesome. And then we left and went straight to Sunny Sweeney. We got to open for Sunny Sweeney, which she was incredible. Her band is awesome. That was a super cool experience.
1: I just got to meet her recently. She's performing over here in Springfield, Missouri at Southbound Bar and Grill. And a buddy of mine who goes over there all the time, he goes, yeah, Sunny Sweeney's playing tonight. And I was off. It was a Wednesday night, so we had the time. And we went and saw her, got to meet her, and we took some selfies. She grabs my wife's phone and starts taking selfies. She goes, I'll take it. So, come to find out, the very next couple of days, she's going to be performing at the Grand Ole Opry for the 82nd time. I did not know that about her. So, yeah.
2: Wow.
1: She has done that a few times.
2: Yes.
1: You know, I ask artists all the time what your dream gig is. I bet that's one on your bucket list, right?
3: Oh, yeah.
2: Oh, for sure.
3: Oh, yeah.
1: Yep. I did see in an email, though, you guys would love to come to Branson, and we would sure love to have you and love to meet you here in the live show capital of the world for sure.
2: Yeah, absolutely.
1: So, we look forward to that when we can get that maybe in the books and make that happen. That'll be a great show. And so let's talk about tonight, this song called It's You, the first one we're going to play tonight. Tell us about this song.
3: Well, It's You, it's, you know, a more upbeat than Leave Your Lovin' On, and that song, that song at first, I didn't know how to feel about it, and then all of a sudden, I got an overwhelming feeling about it, and it just hit me that this is the song that...
2: Well, Tony Ardoin put his magic on it.
3: Yes, he did. He threw all the instruments in it, and when you write songs and you do demos and all that stuff, it's really hard to know what the song is going to turn out to be.
1: Yep.
3: But when you have a dang good producer and studio musicians that are doing what they do, oh my goodness, I felt right there singing it in the studio. I felt it about my life and, you know, the relationships I've had in the past, so.
2: And when we hit the harmony part of it, every time would give me chills.
3: Yes, harmony part was so good.
1: And that's the amazing thing of what a song can do. Even a demo song can do that. So now, since we've talked, I started this thing called the KICR Songwriter Showcase, and then I also have a show called...

0: the Demo Listen Derby. Just for listening to demos, and I've got over 1,000 demos playing in rotation now on that program.
1: Wow.
0: So you guys have hooked up with Shadow Creek, my good buddy Jim Lawrence and everything, and you're working together and you know, maybe going to cut one of his demos. It just recently happened. In fact, yesterday we met Doc Arnett, one of the songwriters in the showcase. He messages me and says he was just coming back from seeing his kids. He's coming through town, and he would love to stop and take us to lunch. And so we did that yesterday out of the blue, totally unplanned and everything. And he said it was a God thing, and I agree. That's how we met. That's how me and you all have met.
1: Of course.
0: So, you know, that is so cool, though, that you guys are willing to take on other people's music. There are so many good demo songs out there, and I've always said that the songwriters don't get enough credit for writing these hit songs. So,
1: Oh, absolutely.
2: Yeah, I definitely agree. You got to be open-minded in music, because there's so much good music out there. If you're not open-minded about it, I mean, you're not going to...
0: Right.
2: You know, it could be a hit, number one hit, and you have no idea.
0: So Doc Arnett sends me a song, and this has been a few months ago, and he goes, "Who could you hear of the independent artists that you play singing this? And I told him, I said, "That sounds like Terrence Hart to me from Canada." Well, that is exactly what happened. He's never heard of Terrence Hart, and they have now met. Terrence went into the studio, cut his demo, and now it's circled back around, and I'm playing it on this program.
1: How cool!
0: That's exactly how it's supposed to work. So, you know, when an artist, a songwriter gets a cut, man, they're super excited. They can't wait for it to hit radio. You guys have one tonight, the third song, that you can't wait, and I can't wait to play it either. So that's good stuff.
2: Yes.
0: We're going to play It's You first, and then we're going to come back and talk about the original song that I heard first, Leave Your Lovin' On, and then we're going to play Out of Our Broken Hearts, the unreleased song. We've got Roses and Weeds, Caleb and Taryn with us tonight from the Tim Kelly Show on KICR, Indie Country Radio, New Country's Best, on this New Music Friday.

0: The song is called It's You. It's you, Caleb Moses. It's you, Taryn Keeley. It's Roses and Weeds. How about that song? Fantastic.
1: Thank you.
2: It's a good one.
0: Oh, yeah. It is a good one. And doing quite well already on radio. And you guys are getting played on a bunch of stations down there and around Texas. But 14 tonight, and we'll just keep it going for you.
1: Well, thank you. I appreciate that.
0: You're welcome. Now, I love Leave Your Lovin' On, the first song I ever heard from you. So this is like bringing back memories, having our second interview of this song. Tell us about it as well.
2: Well, Leave Your Lovin' On is obviously the first song for Roses and Weeds. And we had recorded that with Dean Miller out of Nashville. He had hit us up on Facebook, and we had ended up going out there. We didn't know what to expect, but he ended up being amazing. And oh my gosh, Leave Your Lovin' On, it's that sultry feel. I remember him using that word, sultry.
0: Yeah.
2: And I love that word. It's just that, you know, like classy but sexy vibe, you know, without it being, you know.
1: He has adopted this word now.
2: Okay, get out of here.
0: Right? Hey, that's a good vibe to have. Classic and sexy at the same time.
2: Yes.
0: Sometimes when you become classic, you kind of lose the sexy, but this song's not losing it. It's still got it.
1: No. We've heard that from a lot of people, that is still their number one song.
0: Yeah, I believe it.
2: A lot of couples.
1: Yeah, a lot of couples, but it's still special. It will always be special to us because it was our very first song to ever record.
0: Right. Yes. Well, you guys are working with a great producer now. Dean Miller, for those of you who don't know, Roger Miller, it's his son. Roger Dean Miller is his name. And so, King of the Road. I mean, he's playing on my classic country station, too. And his dad was iconic in the world of country music, for sure.
2: Yes, chug-a-lug-a-lug-a.
0: Yeah, you betcha. All that good stuff. So, you know, and that's the goal of you guys too, isn't it? To resonate with folks so much that we're still talking about your music 15, 20 years from now, right?
1: Oh, that would be a dream.
2: Yep. Yes, it would.
0: That is awesome. Well, your unreleased song is the third one that we're going to play to kick off the top of the next hour, Out of Our Broken Hearts. Tell us about this one.
1: Well, it's also comes out of Nashville. We recorded it, the second song.
2: With Dean Miller.
0: Mm-hmm.
1: And so it's going to be a special fan release. And it'll be on all of our, when we release it, it'll be on all of our music platforms and social media.
0: Okay.
2: Yeah, we had co-written this one actually with Shadow Creek Music.
0: Yep.
2: And yeah, it's super, super good. It's a very powerful song.
1: It is, and it's, so we're still trying, like, at the end we were still trying to figure out, you know, what our feel is and stuff, and we still are, you know, because we love all types of music, so it doesn't fit that perfect box of country, but...
2: Texas Red Dirt. It's not a Texas country Red Dirt song.
1: It's got some R&B, soulful, bluesy feel, too, mixed with country, and we absolutely love it.
2: And nobody's heard it. It's unreleased right now. It will be released, but you will be playing it unreleased.
1: You'll be the first one hearing it, Tim Kelly.
0: Thank you. That'll be awesome. It's 3 minutes and 44 seconds of awesomeness. That's what we're getting ready to do.
1: Got little special effects in it, and it's so cool.
0: Well, that is cool because that's what's happening right now in country music, and it's been happening for a while, is all these other musical influencers are getting incorporated into a country music song, and I think it's amazing. I just played one from Kelly Lang, T.G. Shepherd's wife, and her new song has a little bit of T.G. Shepherd in there. You can hear it, you know, in some of his stuff that she put in there. So, you know, and other artists, they've actually had to go to, I know Jake Owen had to go to John Mellencamp because he put some Jack and Diane in one of his songs and had to get approved to do that, you know, and John Mellencamp says, yeah, let's do it. I love it. So, you know.
2: You got to mix it up a little bit.
0: Yeah,
2: you know?
0: Exactly. You got to, and you got to stand out, and you guys are not only standing out, but you're outstanding.
2: Thank you.
0: You're welcome, guys. So let's talk about that social media. Where can we find Roses and Weeds if the folks want to check out more and look for more new releases to come?
2: Well, you can always go to rosesandweeds.com, and that's roses, A-N-D, and weeds.com.
0: Mm-hmm.
2: And you can go to any of our socials, Roses and Weeds, TikTok, Instagram, Facebook. We got, I think, 70-something thousand followers on TikTok, 10,000 on Facebook. And I say that because we post different stuff to each social media. So go to all of our social medias because you can see different types of content.
0: Right.
2: So.
0: Absolutely. And that's a cool process, too, of thinking about what you're doing and your content and what you want to promote this time or you know, do something to mix it up and make it fresh and always new. And that's why I love doing this radio program. You know, folks are getting to tune in to something they've never heard before. And that's what we're going to do with your unreleased song called Out of Our Broken Hearts. So, yep.
1: Yeah, we hope to have that released in like the next month.
2: Yeah. But in the meantime, we are working on a song called A Little Something Left, and that will be going crazy on the radio. I don't know, probably 2-3 months.
0: Okay.
2: So
0: awesome.
1: So we got to go record that in I think 3 weeks. Yep. And it's also co-written by Shadow Creek.
2: Yes.
0: Well, that is just screaming another interview on this program then, and we can come back and talk about it. So it has been a pleasure having you on again. Thank you guys for doing what you're doing in the world of country music, and you make it fun doing the interviews, and you make me want to keep going. So yeah, let's do another one sometime.
1: Well, thank you, Tim Kelly.
0: You're welcome. Yeah, love you guys too. Caleb Moses, Taryn Keeley, they make up Roses and Weeds. And go follow them everywhere on social media and tell them you heard this interview right here on tonight's New Music Friday show. Leave Your Lovin' On and Out of Our Broken Hearts is coming up on KICR Indie Country Radio, New Country's Best on this New Music Friday.

That is an unreleased song, but we just released it tonight for you, ladies and gentlemen. It is called Out of Our Broken Hearts, Shadow Creek. My good buddy Jim Lawrence wrote that. Shadow Creek Music is one of the songwriters in the KICR Songwriter Showcase. So when you go to that tab on the website, scroll down and you'll be coming around Jim Lawrence. His is the first player on there, and he really helped me fuel the idea of doing the Songwriter Showcase for the songwriters and the Demo Listen Derby for their demos. But Caleb Moses and Taryn Keeley, Roses and Weeds, just cut that song, and they did a fantastic job on it. Man, we're loving hearing it for the very first time, and hopefully with your permission, I'll get to play that some more, and hopefully they'll let me play it a bunch. I'll blow that up. That is a fantastic song. Thanks for catching up with me tonight, too, Taryn and Caleb. I appreciate it, and it was a lot of fun. After this live interview or live show is over, that interview will end up in the Tim Kelly Show Interview Archives. That tab is at the top of KICR, IndieCountryRadio.com. Go listen to it over and over again, and it is also downloadable for Taryn and Caleb should they wish to do so. How about some more Texas music on the radio to get kicked off in hour number three? This is Darryl Lee Rush from Texas. It is D-A-R-R-Y-L, Darryl Lee Rush. 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

Her name is Maggie Thompson. I've been playing that talented young lady since she was about 10 years old. Now she's 21 and living in Nashville, Tennessee, Music City. That is called Never Let Me Go. Maggie Thompson Music is where you can find her on social media. Fantastic, Maggie. Keep doing your thing. It's amazing. How about some Jamestown Revival up next? This song is called Juniper and Gin, and you can check out the great video to it on ICTV. 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

Her name is Jolie. That is J-O-L-E-E, Jolie's Music. If you want to follow her on Facebook and give her a shout out, tell her you heard of that great song, I'm in Love with the Radio, on the Tim Kelly Show tonight on this New Music Friday. She is from Canada, and she just sent me a nice little card thanking me for playing that song, and we've been blowing it up this month. And after this show is over, this is the last show in July, we'll see who makes it to Tim's Top 30 Countdown. Been playing a lot of great music this month, and so we'll see what the countdown has to say for us later on. I'll post all of that on social media as well. Making their debut tonight on the Tim Kelly Show's New Music Friday, how about the Magnolia Brothers? 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

That is called Barstow to HB. The HB stands for Huntington Beach. He is from Huntington Beach, California, and my good friend Ryan Bodine. And we have done a few interviews, so you can check those all out in the Tim Kelly Show interview archives and listen to them over and over again. Get to hear the stories behind some of these songs. And Ghost Town Road is the title project. It is the title of the album. It's doing quite well. And it is up for Album of the Year at the Josie Awards coming up September the 20th. And he's got about 7 nominations, so congratulations, and that'll be held at the Grand Ole Opry coming up September the 20th. Well, I've gotten a lot of roses tonight on my live TikTok, and I thank you for all of those. How about this talented young lady by the name of Shiloh Woods? She sent me a t-shirt, she sent me some wildflower seeds to plant, and this song is called Buy Her Roses from Shiloh Woods on KICR, Indie Country Radio, New Country's Best on New Music Friday.

She's another talented young lady in the world of country music. She is from Canada, and her name is Kalisha Lauren. It is K-A-L-Y-C-I-A, Kalisha Lauren, and that is called Wasn't Even Drinking, and we'll be doing her very first interview. I'll be doing the very first interview with her ever first, and that'll be coming on later on this year. 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This next artist is Corey Lane. It is L-Y-N-E. His title track to his latest project is called Hollywood. Here it is right now on the Tim Kelly Show from KICR, Indie Country Radio, New Country's Best on New Music Friday.

I had a great radio interview with that talented young lady about a week ago. Her name is Emma Grace Glover. She is from South Carolina, and she's amazing. Got a great voice, doesn't she? And that accent just totally goes away when she starts singing. She is awesome. That is a great tune called Secrets Are Safe. And we talked about that song, too. There's a lot of gossip out there, but that's the title of it, Secrets Are Safe, with me and Emma Grace Glover. Absolutely. How about another talented young lady? But this is a great duet. It's great. Grace Marr with Justin Love. This is called What the Lonely Do on the Tim Kelly Show from KICR, Indie Country Radio, New Country's Best on New Music Friday.

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1: Like worn out prayer, neon flickers buzzing like it's going nowhere. She was sitting in the corner with her boots kicked wide. Trouble and Grace sitting side by side.

His name is Nick Taylor from the Sunshine State of Florida, T-A-Y-L-E-R on Taylor. Nick Taylor Music is where you can find him. But he is singing lead right there with his band Ever Creek Union. Go follow Ever Creek Union on social media as well and tell them you absolutely love that song like I do. It is called Numbs the Pain, Ever Creek Union. I want to thank my special guest tonight, Philip Dean, for being on the program, and Caleb Moses and Taryn Keeley with Roses and Weeds for our second radio interview. It has been a fun night of music and stories behind the songs, and I want to thank everybody for joining me as well. The Tim Kelly Show is produced by Tim Kelly Productions. Like the Tim Kelly Show on social media, and we will like you right back. Until next time, I will see you on the radio. Bye-bye, everybody.

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1: A lot of good men and women have died to protect this God-given right to vote, and I don't take that lightly. So I'm not about to waste it on some slick-talking sellout who's more interested in getting reelected than doing what's right for this great country.

He was warming his hands with a hot coffee cup, pouring in whiskey as I walked up. He never blinked an eye. He just asked for light. I noticed he didn't have soles on his shoes, so I pulled out a 20